captured this, escaping from the tiny body of a sleeping hummingbird. A high-pitched, but unmistakable, snore. Hummingbirds are loved for their

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Oh no. 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

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My friend, he kept running. And he told me to keep running because he feared for me

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The past, the black Rubik's Cube, time lapse running in place like old cartoons. I'm old, I go in the booth like a goon. Rappers' proteges get too big, drift

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They'll fix you, too. If you have too much fun. So if you're black and you're around white folks. Yeah.

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I can't believe the peace I feel in your company. When did it happen? 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

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But I've been having mood swings.

double S on that Chevy stand for sideshow. Super sport, I need gold 20s on each axle. Rich bitch, come from old money, think I'm handsome. You know I entertain these hoes and rock my ass off. Bitch, I come from trapping, I've been trying to get these bags off. Treat these labels like a leg and keep their hands off me. Who the eyes better got the best offer? Big money like Kareem, I'm in the West often. I can't take it when I die, I need the best coffin. Them niggas mad, I ain't stressing nothing. You should see how shit changed, they ain't never love you. Had to fast for 40 days, I'm getting plates off. All the shit I overcame, but remain hungry. They can't say it with their chest, niggas stay stubborn. Miss King, niggas better turn their base up. Five homicide detectives come and pick their case up. Rich get richer while the poor get their wage cut. Make his killers just so they can keep us caged up. Streaming service, only way that you can play us. Matter of fact, I ain't playing nothing. Double S on that Chevy stand for sideshow. Super sport, I need go 20s on each axle. Rich bitch, come from old money, think I'm handsome. You know I entertain these hoes and rock my ass off. Bitch, I come from trapping, I been trying to get these bags off. Treat these ladies like a lick and keep their hands off. Who the eyes better got the best off? Got the best off.

Rwanda missiles in the Congo. 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The stolen presidency, the government brainwashing.

peasants of the West, migrants looting the land, the tentacles of the local elite, neighboring responsibility, corporations mining, the World Bank and the IMF. Tell them, talk about the blood. Talk about the blood. 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The censorship, the dank jail cell, tell them. Talk about the blood. The death machines in our palms. 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

0: Lounge. 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